0: 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Our sponsor CJ Total Building Renovations makes it simple. With over 40 years of experience, this Melbourne-based family business offers a unique advantage. 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
1: 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Said it was urgent.
2: 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Yeah, mind.
1: Not at all. I'll have this shower screen sorted for you ASAP. Nice dark.
3: 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Want a squeeze?
4: 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So before you can lather, rinse, repeat, they'll be out of your hair. 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
6: Hello, it's me, Jason Nolan, inviting you to join me this and every Wednesday between 6 and 8 for the aptly named Wednesday 6 to 8 show. On the show, our normal features, the J Triple Play, the Stolen Hi-Fi, the GTA track, the Instrumental Break, the Dennis Dance track, the Big Cheese, and of course, classic British comedy reviewed with our guest presenter in the UK, Richard Latto. Now sing along, you know the number.

0: here, Dr. Yes. Good. You must understand, this interview must be purely off the record.
1: I can assure you that anything you say to me will go into one ear and out of the other.
0: Yes, that doesn't altogether surprise me. Such a

Faith there by New Order. I think we've had them on the OJ Triple Play before, haven't we? But tonight, I'm quite chuffed. In fact, we've got a new artist to the J Triple Play, that is. And they're not new, no. They've been around a while. XTC are tonight's J Triple Play. As I said earlier, we've definitely got a bit of a 70s vibe. And you can't really hit the 70s, especially in the late 70s, without doing a little bit of punk.

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1: This is Brian Gorgian, coach of the Australian Boomers for RAD, recording artists, actors, and athletes against drink driving. On the basketball court, it's important to remain in control. The same goes when you're on the road. Get behind the wheel after you've had a few drinks, and you're more likely to lose control and cause a crash or even kill someone. So when you plan to drink, plan ahead. Arrange a designated driver or share a taxi. You'll make the road a safer place for all of us.
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0: was Faith No More, again with What a Day, taken from King for a Day, Fool for a Lifetime. Released in 1995, that album followed the success of Angel Dust, but featured guitarist Trey Spruance after Jim Martin's departure. The song demonstrates the album's willingness to move between heavy, experimental and melodic ideas without staying inside one particular style. System of a Down released their second album, Toxicity, in September 2001. The album became the record that transformed the band from an established alternative metal act into an international success. Prison Song opens the album and immediately establishes its political focus, addressing incarceration and the American prison system. The track combines rapid changes, aggressive vocals, and tightly arranged instrumentation. Here it is now on Heavy Hitters with Benno.
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Finesse is what you need so bad.

Good morning, everybody, and thanks for joining us. If you're just tuning in, and for you others, thanks for sticking around. Do stick around for the next hour because there's some good stuff coming up, including the Beatles fix. I'll try to get in some new releases and also more of your requests. It's a big hour coming up on The Breakfast Show with Mick Peeling, 96.5 Inner FM.